0: One year later, in 1999, that song would be used in the soundtrack of both American Pie and 10 Things I Hate About You. This week in 1998, an RT20 Countdown Extra, as it was just outside of our top 20 survey, Bare Naked Ladies, in 1 week.
1: Number 13!
0: Madonna would also have a movie song in the summer of 1999, Beautiful Stranger, from Austin Powers, The Spy Who Shagged Me. But now at number 13 from the summer of 98, here's Madonna with the title cut off her album, Ray of Light.

0: Madonna and Ray of Light, number 13 this week in 1998 here on RT20. We asked Madonna how she's been able to stay relevant and keep people talking all these years.
1: Well, that's why I like to call myself a performance artist, because what I do is I sort of like just collect ideas, you know, whether it's paintings or film or literature or a character in history. I like to sort of appropriate things.
0: Well, we talked a lot about the big movies of 1998 on this week's Countdown, and another one of the summer blockbusters was directed by Michael Bay and produced by Jerry Bruckheimer. It starred Bruce Willis, Liv Tyler, Ben Affleck, talking about Armageddon. Off the soundtrack, here's an RT20 Countdown Extra, a big hit from Aerosmith that had just fallen outside the top 20 but was still in the top 10 biggest rock hits in the USA. I don't want to miss a thing. I could stay.

0: boys from Boston, Steven Tyler, leading Aerosmith. I don't want to miss a thing. An RT20 countdown extra from this week in 1998 off the soundtrack of a movie that co-starred his daughter, Liv Tyler, Armageddon. Here's Liv being interviewed about that movie ahead of its premiere.
1: Didn't really want to do it for some reason. And a little bit of time passed and it started to keep coming up in my mind and I started to think about it more and they started to improve the script a lot as far as the characters go, and the cast started to come together and knew for who all the actors were going to be at that point. I just kind of was like, definitely.
0: On the way, we'll hear two from Savage Garden. Australian pop singer Natalie Imbruglia and former Stray Cat Brian Setzer stops by as we count down to the biggest hit in the land from this week in 1998. Robbie's Top 20.
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1: 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Darren Hayes and Daniel Jones. They are Savage Garden. Here's Truly, Madly, Deeply.

Number 12 this week in 1998 from the duo Savage Garden, Truly, Madly, Deeply. That was their third single. Let's hear their second. It was called To the Moon and Back. We'll make it a twin spin on RT20.

0: Savage Garden to the Moon and Back, an RT20 Countdown Extra, and the song they had on this week's survey from this week in 1998, Truly, Madly, Deeply. We'll hear another Australian artist with another RT20 Countdown Extra in just a moment.
1: Number 11.
0: At number 11, yet another movie song from the soundtrack of the Warren Beatty film called Bullworth. Here's Praz featuring ODB and Maya, Ghetto Superstar.

0: Another hit from the big screen from this week in 1998. It's Survey Song number 11. There's Praz, ODB, and Maya with Ghetto Superstar.
1: It's called Let's Make a Date. This is for all four of you. Ryan, Colin, and Wayne, you're going to be contestants on a dating type show, hoping to be picked by Greg, who's lonely and desperate. I'd like to remind you, they haven't seen these before. It's the first time they're having a look at them.
0: The very first episode of Whose Line Is It Anyway, hosted by Drew Carey, debuted this week in 1998. The show had begun in the UK, but it was having its US premiere. On the way, our RT20 Chronicle of Crush Songs, songs with Crush in the title. We'll go back to the City of Angels movie soundtrack for Alanis Morissette. We'll hear the son of a 50s hitmaker whose sister had already had a hit record back in 1989. And this week's top tune that inspired a 2025 concert tour.
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0: 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This weekend, we're in 1998. I'm Robbie Bridges, and we're into the top 10.
1: Number 10!
0: At number 10, the R&B duo consisting of brothers Cedric KC and Joel JoJo Haley. Out of Charlotte, North Carolina, here are KC and JoJo with All My

0: Back at number 12, we hear the Australian duo Savage Garden with Truly Madly Deeply. And at number 10, the R&B duo out of North Carolina. There's Casey and JoJo and All My Life.
1: But I want to say one thing to the American people. I want you to listen to me. I'm going to say this again. I did not have sexual relations with that woman. Miss Lewinsky.
0: The infamous remarks made by President Bill Clinton earlier in 1998 during a press conference. You couldn't turn on the news, cable, open a newspaper or a magazine without hearing of the Monica Lewinsky presidential sex scandal. Well, time for another instant request from RobbiesTop20Countdown.com. And this RT20 Extra comes from Natasha, who listens to us in Glen Cove, New York on KJOY 98.3. She asked to hear the song by a female singer with the lyric, "Lying Naked on the Floor." And the song she's speaking of, from an Australian singer who had a hit in 1998 just as tantalizing as the news stories coming out of the White House. Natasha, here's your request. It's Natalie Imbruglia with Torn.

0: After Savage Garden, the second Australian artist with a hit this week in 1998, just outside our top 20, but an instant request and an RT20 countdown extra. There's Natalie Imbruglia with Torn. If you have a request, we'd love to hear from you. 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

0: tally them up and we count them down every weekend, taking you back to a great year of hits. And this weekend, we're in 1998, and I'm Robbie Bridges.
1: Number 9.
0: And number 9 is a female country singer who first hit the chart back in 1993 with a song called Wild One, and she followed that up with a cover of the Janis Joplin classic, Piece of My Heart. This week in 98, she crossed onto the pop chart with this song called This Kiss. It's Faith Hill.

born Audrey Faith Perry, though now she goes by Audrey Faith McGraw, if you were to check her ID, because she's the longtime spouse of country star Tim McGraw. There is Faith Hill with her country crossover, This Kiss. This week in 1998, it was the ninth biggest hit in the land. Now, back at slot 19, we heard the Goo Goo Dolls with Iris, one of the hits off the City of Angels film soundtrack. Well, here's an RT20 Countdown Extra. Another hit on that soundtrack that this week in 1998 was just outside of our top 20 at number 22. It's Alanis Morissette with Uninvited.

0: She broke onto the music scene with her smash hit album, Jagged Little Pill, one of the best-selling of the 90s, and this week in 1998 was just outside our top 20, and on the soundtrack of City of Angels. There's Alanis Morissette with Uninvited.
1: Yeah, I've been going to bars since I was about 13 or 14, and now that I'm 21, ironically enough, it sort of lost its charm, really. And I was warned that that would happen.
0: There's Alanis being interviewed about her early partying.
2: Number 8!
0: Our content continues at number 8 with the Madison, Wisconsin-born singer Ayanna Porter. She goes by the stage name I Know J. That's spelled I-N-O-J. Here is I Know J with her cover of Time After Time.

0: Ain't OJ with her cover of Time After Time. This week in 1998, it was the eighth biggest hit in the USA. If you've never heard the original, it was done by Cyndi Lauper. Coming up in our third and final hour, we'll hear the top seven biggest hits all across America from this week in 1998. Hang out. Robbie's Top 20.
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0: Robbie's Top 20. Welcome into the third big hour of RT20, playing the hits from this week in 1998, and the survey continues.
2: Number 7.
0: At number 7, the second best-selling Swedish group after ABBA. Siblings Jonas, Lynn, and Jenny Bergen, and Ulf Ekberg, they are Ace of

7 this week in 1998 from Ace of Base, their cover of Cruel Summer. This is our T20 counting them down. Now one slot back at number 8, we heard I Know Jay with her cover of Time After Time, the Cyndi Lauper hit. That song, a cover of a song first to hit in 1984 for the girl group Bananarama. Now an RT20 countdown extra from one of the best-selling female vocalists of the 1990s. She had fronted the band 10,000 Maniacs, and here's a huge solo hit for Natalie Merchant called Kind and Generous.

0: Ophelia, the follow-up to her smash 1995 album called Tiger Lily. There's the lead single, Kind and Generous. This week in 1998, it was just outside our top 20 in RT20 Countdown Extra from Natalie Merchant. Now, the survey rolls on.
1: Number six.
0: At number six, the third act on this week's countdown from Minneapolis, Minnesota. After Semisonic and Marcy Playground, here's an R&B trio from Minneapolis that got themselves banned on some radio stations with this track. They're called Next.

0: The spicy hit sitting at number 6 this week in 1998 from the Minneapolis trio called Next. 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

0: And everything is on Prize Picks. What am I on this season? How about Derrick Henry's touchdowns and rushing yards on Prize Picks? 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
2: From the Canadian border to Kentucky and from the Caribbean islands to Puget Sound, you get the hits every weekend across North America. This is Robbie's Top 20 Countdown, and this weekend we're in 1998. I'm Robbie Bridges. And now it's time for an RT20 Chronicle of Crush songs. Songs with Crush in their title. And the earliest we could find dates all the way back to 1957 from the teen idol Tommy Sands with his song called Teenage Crush.
3: They call it a teenage crush.
2: The Jets scored a huge hit in 1986 with Crush on You, as did pop star Mandy Moore in 2001. In 1997 alone, Lil' Kim and Aaron Carter both had hits called Crush on You. And in 2008, American Idol champion David Archuleta scored a hit called Crush. In 1998, Dave Matthews Band charted a song with Crush as the title. And the country group Little Big Town had a crossover hit with a tune called Girl Crush.
4: I got a girl crush.
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0: for Paige with Crush, the Crush song on this week's survey at number 5 from 1998. And all part of an RT20 Chronicle of Songs with Crush in the title.
1: That's my grandpa. Whoa. It's not usually this weird, but he sees me drinking this orange Crush stuff, and he wants to try it. I said, Gramps, no offense.
0: Boy, a little orange Crush sounds good to cool down right now and refresh. Meanwhile, an RT20 Countdown Extra, perhaps you heard this song, or at least the original version of this song by Louis Prima and his orchestra, used in a TV ad for The Gap. It was just outside our top 20 this week in 98 from former Stray Cat Brian Setzer with his orchestra.

0: Giant Censor Orchestra, their cover of Jump, Jive, and Wail, an RT20 Countdown Extra from this week in 1998. We asked Brian what it is about that rockabilly sound he's been playing all these years that keeps people coming back for more.
1: It's never going to be the most popular thing or the least, but it seems to get under people's skin. And once they like that sound, I think it's the twanging guitar, the stand-up bass, the primitive sound. And once it gets under their skin, they're kind of lifers.
2: Number four.
0: The survey continues at number four with another country crossover hit. And this lady, a literal country crossover from just across the border in Windsor, Ontario. Here is Shania Twain with You're Still the One.

0: born Eileen Regina Edwards. She is known as Shania Twain. You're Still the One, number four this week in 1998. Shania's song, not to be confused with that 1976 super hit from the New York-based band Orleans. Their track called Still the One. Coming up just three away from the number one song in the USA this week in 98. And it's from two female singers who, like Madonna and Cher, went by just one name. Robbie's Top 20.
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0: 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Here's this hour's instant request for Andy, who listens to us on KRBI in Mankato, Minnesota. Matter of fact, we've heard several Minnesota groups on this week's survey. But he's looking for a band to come from the Sunshine State, from Orlando, Florida. Andy, here's your request for Matchbox 20. We're going to go ahead and play a song that they had just outside the top 20 from this week in 1998 and a top 20 modern rock hit. Rob Thomas and the boys with Real World.

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1: Number 3.
0: Now at number 3 is a London girl group who came up alongside the Spice Girls. Melanie, Sinead, Nicole, and Natalie. They were All Saints. Here's Never Ever. A few

0: All Saints and Never Ever, the third biggest hit in the USA this week in 1998, and a number one hit in the UK. It wouldn't go any higher than number three. Here's Stateside. Over time, the ladies developed a rivalry with the Spice Girls, and at one point, Mel B accused them of plagiarism.
1: I think I called everybody.
2: Did you?
1: Yes.
2: Okay, and Shaz, you've got a bone to pick with Mel B, haven't you?
3: Oh, no.
0: They are being interviewed by the BBC back in 1998. Well, now it's time for an RT20 Countdown Extra. Here's a guy whose dad scored a hit back in 1955 called Band of Gold, Don Cherry.
4: A simple little band of gold.
0: Then in 1989, his sister Nina scored a hit with Buffalo Stance. And this week in 1998, Eagle Eye Cherry was just outside of the top 20 with this hit. It's called Save Tonight.

0: Just outside our top 20 this week in 1998, but on its way to a peak at number 7 later in the fall, there's Eagle Eye Terry with an RT20 Countdown Extra called Save Tonight. And coming up, our survey reaches for the top. 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

in reverse from a great year in music each and every weekend right here. We're in 1998 and one away from the number one song. First at number two, here's Sarah McLachlan with Adia.

0: Alanis Morissette, Shania Twain, and Celine Dion, all Canadian imports, and that lady is too. Born in Halifax, Nova Scotia, there's Sarah McLachlan with the second biggest hit in America this week in 1998, Adia.
1: The new Geo Metro automatically comes with two airbags and a tiny little price tag. All you have to tell us is two doors or four.
0: I'll bet these survey songs sounded great in a stereo in your 1998 Geo Metro. It would have run you about $10,000. That's $21,000 a day. Well, we have crunched all the numbers, and we've played 19 of the 20 big hits from this week in 1998, and only one thing left to do up here where the air is very near the tippity top, and that's play the number one song in the USA. Understandably, it is often compared and was partly inspired by the earlier 1982 hit from Paul McCartney and Michael Jackson, The Girl Is Mine. It itself would inspire a 2025 concert tour that would bring these two women back together. Two of the biggest female R&B stars of the decade, both of whom, like Cher and Madonna, went by just one first name, and this duet would be one of the biggest of the 1990s. Both of them no strangers to the small screen or the chart, where this week they had the biggest hit in the land.
2: Number one!
0: The number one song in the USA this week in 1998 belonged to Brandy and Monica. Here is The Boy Is Mine.
3: Excuse me, can I please talk to you for a minute? Sure, you know, you look kind of familiar.

0: There it is, the number one song in America this week in 1998. Brandy and Monica, The Boy Is Mine. And there you have the 20 big hits from another great year in pop music, 1998. That was fun. And already I can't wait to do it all over again next weekend, same time, same radio station. We'll get together and count them down. Meantime, stay in touch on the socials. 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Facebook, Instagram, we're at Robbie's Top 20 Countdown. 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It's fun. 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Thanks to our executive producer, the man with the plan, the man that makes it all happen, Mr. Hunter Farman, and our digital director, who is manning the websites and socials, Andrew Blitz. Special thanks to Sydney Sperling, Adam Wilbert, Nancy Abramson, and Keith Dakin. And until next weekend, when we count them all down again, this is Robbie Bridges saying thank you so much for listening, and keep your dial locked right here where you got
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With Connecticut's best music variety. 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Say that you love me. Weeby 108.

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So tonight I'm gonna party like it's 1999. We be 108.

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1: With the WeeB 108 Connecticut In-Home Assistance News Update, I'm Alyssa Sheketoff. Connecticut regulators are changing how Eversource and United Illuminating buy electricity with the goal of lowering customer bills. The new plan from PURA allows utilities to purchase about 20% of their power directly from wholesale markets, where prices fluctuate throughout the day. But savings aren't guaranteed, and customers may not see an impact until 2027 or 2028. A new housing proposal in Monroe is raising questions about growth near the Trumbull Town Line. An Easton developer wants to build 84 apartments in 2 3-story buildings on Main Street, with 10% designated as affordable housing. Neighbors have raised concerns about traffic, drainage, and noise. If approved, construction could begin as early as next spring. A controversial redevelopment plan in Darien is moving forward. The town's Planning and Zoning Commission has approved the demolition of the former St. Paul's Episcopal Church on Mansfield Avenue, clearing the way to divide the 14-acre property into 4 residential lots. About 54% of the land will reportedly be permanently protected as open space, subject to review by the town historian. A familiar landmark is flying high again in Bridgeport. The sculpture honoring aviation pioneer Gustav Whitehead is back on display in the West End after years in storage. Whitehead is credited by some with flying before the Wright brothers, though that claim remains disputed. The foundation below, however, still needs repairs. With your WeeB 108 Connecticut In-Home Assistance News Update, I'm Alyssa Sheketoff.
2: Not many cars on the roadway so far this morning. It is Columbus Day today, so we should see a lighter than normal commute with a lot of people having the day off. No delays on 95. Route 7 and Route 8 look fine. The Merritt Parkway is moving along pretty nicely. No construction out there, so all lanes are open on all the main roads. No delays on the trains. Metro North is running on or close. I'm John Lynch with WeeB 108 Center for Cancer Care at Griffin Hospital, Connecticut traffic.
3: And the WeeB 108 Sacred Heart University Connecticut forecast. Clouds giving way to sunny skies this afternoon, going up to 71. Clear and 56 tonight, then partly cloudy tomorrow with a high of 73. The Amati Aesthetics of Fairfield, temperature 55 in South Norwalk. Good morning from the John Kamal WeeB.

will fade eventually. So if our time is running out, day after day, we'll make the mundane a masterpiece. 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

0: It's Alex Warren. I am Howard Hoffman in for John Kamal on the Weeby Wake Up Morning Show. Good morning. Happy Columbus Day to all of you. John's got the day off this morning, this being a holiday and all. Let's see. Yesterday, Jets pulled out a victory over the Browns in the last 3 minutes. What? Winning 17-12. The Giants, and I can't believe I'm saying this after week five, remain in first place in the NFC East. That's higher than the Eagles, for crying out loud. That's after they tied the Commanders at 27 and the Pats stomped the mud hole into the Raiders 45-17 in Foxborough. That's sports, ladies and gentlemen. Let's check the cars.
1: Not many cars on the roadway so far this morning. It is Columbus Day today, so we should see a lighter than normal commute with a lot of people having the day off. No delays on 95. Route 7 and Route 8 look fine. The Merritt Parkway is moving along pretty nicely. No construction out there, so all lanes are open on all the main roads. No delays on the trains. Metro North is running on or close. I'm John Lynch with WeB 108, Center for Cancer Care at Griffin Hospital, Connecticut Traffic.
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1: With the WEBE 108 Connecticut In-Home Assistance News Update, I'm Melissa Shakatov. Federal authorities are seeking voter records from at least three Connecticut towns ahead of November's election. State officials say possible subpoenas involve Norwalk, East Hartford, and Plainville as the Trump administration investigates potential non-citizen voting. The requests are now under review by town attorneys and the state attorney general following an earlier court defeat over access to Connecticut's statewide voter rolls. Connecticut is launching a $1 million campaign to make sure voters know their options ahead of the November 3rd election. The state will promote three ways to vote: by absentee ballot, during a two-week early voting period, or in person on election day. It's the first state election allowing absentee voting for any reason. Artificial intelligence is playing a growing role in political advertising ahead of November's midterm elections. A new report from Wesleyan University researchers identified 164 AI-generated or enhanced political ads backed by nearly $80 million in spending. Also in the report, it showed nearly 70% lacked disclosures identifying AI use, raising concerns about transparency as voters head to the polls. With your WEBE 108 Connecticut In-Home Assistance News Update, I'm Melissa Shekatoff.
2: No major problems on the roadway so far this morning. You're moving along quite nicely on 95. The Merritt Parkway looks pretty good. No delays on Route 8. All the other roadways are moving along fine. No issues or slowdowns on the trains. Metro North is running on or close to schedule system-wide. Not a bad start to your Monday morning commute. I'm John Lynch with WEBE 108 Center for Cancer Care at Griffin Hospital, Connecticut Traffic.
3: And we got the WEBE 108 Sacred Heart University Connecticut forecast right here. Clouds giving way to sunny skies this afternoon. Gone up to 71. Clear and 56 tonight, then partly cloudy tomorrow with a high of 73. The Amati Aesthetics of Fairfield temperature,

0: 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It's the John Kamal Wake Up Morning Show on WEB 108. Howard Hoffman sitting in for John. So last week they put 40 of these affordable apartments that are still being built, by the way, up for applications in Fairfield. Now, a week later, for these 40 apartments, they have over 1,100 applications and counting. So, look, I figure I want to get in on this. I talked it over with Bonnie, and we're making part of our place available if you're looking for a nice, cheap place to live. It's one bath, and that's it. Just a bathroom. Bidding starts at $2,100 a month. Easy Turnpike access. Bid now! And speaking of the Turnpike, here are the cards.
1: It's a little slow southbound on Route 8 heading into 95. 95 itself looks pretty good. The Merritt Parkway is moving well. No delays on Route 7. Metro North is running on or close. I'm John Lynch with WEB 108 Center for Cancer Care at Griffin Hospital, Connecticut Traffic.
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1: With the WEB 108 Connecticut In-Home Assistance News Update, I'm Alyssa Sheketoff. Connecticut regulators are changing how Eversource and United Illuminating buy electricity with the goal of lowering customer bills. The new plan from PURA

0: forward. The town's Planning and Zoning Commission has approved the demolition of the former St. Paul's Episcopal Church on Mansfield Avenue, clearing the way to divide the 14-acre property into four residential lots. About 54% of the land will reportedly be permanently protected as open space, subject to review by the town historian. A familiar landmark is flying high again in Bridgeport. The sculpture honoring aviation pioneer Gustav Whitehead is back on display in the West End after years in storage. Whitehead is credited by some with flying before the Wright brothers, though that claim remains disputed. The foundation below, however, still needs repairs. With your Weeby 108 Connecticut In-Home Assistance News Update, I'm Melissa Sheketoff.
1: It's stop and go southbound on 95 from exit 29 down to exit 18. Route 8 has southbound delays heading into 95. The Merritt Parkway is still pretty quiet. Route 7's moving well. Metro North is running on or close. I'm John Lynch with Weeby 108 Center for Cancer Care at Griffin Hospital, Connecticut traffic.
2: The Weeby 108 Sacred Heart University Connecticut forecast. Clouds giving way to sunny skies this afternoon. That's good news, going up to 71. Clear and 56 tonight, and then partly cloudy tomorrow with a high of 73. The Amati Aesthetics of Fairfield temperature, it's 50.

0: song has been used in more TV ads. Let's see, Uber, Starbucks, Expedia, Ford. And Matthew Wilder's not resting on those residual checks either. Back in June, Matthew posted the musical he wrote the music and lyrics to. It's called Stiletto. And you can find it on YouTube. Go seek it out, and you'll see what Matthew Wilder is up to these days. Howard Hoffman in for John Kamal on the Weeby Wake Up Morning Show. We're going to bounce right back with Bruno Mars in just a little bit.
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0: This is Weeby 108 with Connecticut's Best Music Variety, the John Kamal Show. Howard Hoffman filling in for John today on Columbus Day. And we have so much going on here with the Weeby 108 Road Ready Used Cars $1,000 Workday. We have another keyword coming up at 9 a.m., by the way. We have Hollow Weeby in the works. 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And that's where the Weeby 108 email club comes in. 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
1: Here's some southbound delays on 95 from exit 29 down to exit 18. Route 8 a little slow southbound heading into 95. Everything else is pretty quiet so far this morning. No major delays or slowdowns anywhere else. No delays on the trains. Metro North is running on or close. I'm John Lynch with Weeby 108 Center for Cancer Care at Griffin Hospital, Connecticut traffic.
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1: With the WEB 108 Connecticut In-Home Assistance News Update, I'm Melissa Shakatoff. Federal authorities are seeking voter records from at least three Connecticut towns ahead of November's election. State officials say possible subpoenas involve Norwalk, East Hartford, and Plainville as the Trump administration investigates potential non-citizen voting. The requests are now under review by town attorneys and the state attorney general following an earlier court defeat over access to Connecticut's statewide voter rolls. Connecticut is launching a $1 million campaign to make sure voters know their options ahead of the November 3rd election. The state will promote three ways to vote: by absentee ballot, during a two-week early voting period, or in person on election day. It's the first state election allowing absentee voting for any reason. Artificial intelligence is playing a growing role in political advertising ahead of November's midterm elections. A new report from Wesleyan University researchers identified 164 AI-generated or enhanced political ads backed by nearly $80 million in spending. Also in the report, it showed nearly 70% lacked disclosures identifying AI use, raising concerns about transparency as voters head to the polls. With your WEB 108 Connecticut In-Home Assistance News Update, I'm Melissa Shakatoff.
2: It's stop and go southbound on 95 from exit 29 down to exit 18. Some more southbound delays heading into exit 11. No major delays on the other roadways so far this morning. No delays on the trains. Metro North is running on or close. I'm John Lynch with WEB 108 Center for Cancer Care at Griffin Hospital, Connecticut traffic.
3: To what's going to turn out to be a pretty good day today. The WEB 108 Sacred Heart University Connecticut forecast. Clouds giving way to sunny skies this afternoon, going up to 71. Clear in 56 tonight, then partly cloudy tomorrow with a high of 73. The Avati Aesthetics of Fairfield, temperature 55 in Bridgeport.

0: sorry, Teddy. You're making a mess of yourself. Go get some help, will you? Lose Control on WeeB 108. Howard Hoffman for John Kamal this morning on Columbus Day. Hope it's a good one for you. Gearing up for Halloweeby. That's what we're doing. We got all kinds of good stuff planned. Stick around. We'll tell you what that's about. But Bonnie and I, we live in trick-or-treat central. Yep. Every year, hundreds and hundreds and literally hundreds of kids come through our neighborhood. We must be famous for being an easy touch. Everybody on our neighborhood. You know, there's some people who have the 7-foot-tall monsters and everything. It's a party out there. And every year we buy 600 pieces of candy. And every year they clean us out of 575 of them. And no, I'm not telling Bonnie where I hide them either. Seriously. How much of your Halloween candy do you stash away? Come on, time to fess up. And which ones do you pick out for yourself? I know you don't want the dum-dums or any of that, but you pick out the good ones, right? Time to fess up. Text me right now. Text me everything at 1-800-WEEBY-108. Why? Because I'm nosy, that's why.
1: There's some delays on the Merritt Parkway northbound by the Sikorsky Bridge. 95 is slow southbound from exit 29 down to exit 18. Then it's a little slow again southbound heading into exit 11. Metro North is running on or close. I'm John Lynch with WeeB 108 Center for Cancer Care at Griffin Hospital, Connecticut traffic.
2: 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And the Weeby 108 Legends of Fear in Shelton Halloweeby rises from the dead again. Haunted hits played by all the cool ghouls. 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Right through October 31st from Connecticut's scary station. 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
1: With the WEB 108 Connecticut In-Home Assistance News Update, I'm Melissa Sheketoff. Connecticut regulators are changing how Eversource and United Illuminating buy electricity with the goal of lowering customer bills. The new plan from PURA allows utilities to purchase about 20% of their power directly from wholesale markets, where prices fluctuate throughout the day. But savings aren't guaranteed, and customers may not see an impact until 2027 or 2028. A new housing proposal in Monroe is raising questions about growth near the Trumbull Town Line. An Easton developer wants to build 84 apartments in 2 3-story buildings on Main Street, with 10% designated as affordable housing. Neighbors have raised concerns about traffic, drainage, and noise. If approved, construction could begin as early as next spring. A controversial redevelopment plan in Darien is moving forward. The town's Planning and Zoning Commission has approved the demolition of the former St. Paul's Episcopal Church on Mansfield Avenue, clearing the way to divide the 14-acre property into 4 residential lots. About 54% of the land will reportedly be permanently protected as open space, subject to review by the town historian. A familiar landmark is flying high again in Bridgeport. The sculpture honoring aviation pioneer Gustav Whitehead is back on display in the West End after years in storage. Whitehead is credited by some with flying before the Wright brothers, though that claim remains disputed. The foundation below, however, still needs repairs. With your WEB 108 Connecticut In-Home Assistance News Update, I'm Melissa Sheketoff.
2: Here's the latest as you make your way southbound on 95 from exit 24 down to exit 11. No major delays on the Merritt Parkway or Wilbur Cross. Route 8 a little slow southbound heading into 95. Metro North is running on or close. I'm John Lynch with WEB 108 Center for Cancer Care at Griffin Hospital, Connecticut traffic.
3: The WEB 108 Sacred Heart University Connecticut forecast. Yeah, it's cloudy out there, but that's going to give way to sunny skies this afternoon, going up to 71. Clear and 56 tonight, then partly cloudy tomorrow with a high of 73. The Amati Aesthetics of Fairfield temperature. It's 56 in Darien.

0: God love you, Ella. Choosing Texas.
1: I'm going to choose Connecticut, so there. WeeB 108, it's Howard Hoffman, the very mature Howard Hoffman, filling in for John Kamal this morning on Columbus Day. And we're already getting a lot of response to our question, which Halloween candy do you pick out for yourself before Halloween and set it aside for you to have later on? Well, Robin in New Haven loves to set aside and freeze the little Milky Way bars. Oh, yeah, we used to do that all the time, frozen Milky Ways. Those are the best way to go, Robin. Let's see. The Barlow family in Bridgeport, they checked in. They got hundreds of Tootsie Roll Pop minis. Yeah, I had to look that up. They make a mini-size Tootsie Roll Pop. Dietetic, I like to call it. $25 for 280 of them. And it looks like they put a ton of the chocolate ones in the bag. Sold! There you go. And then we have Emily. She's up in Shelton. And she says she likes the candy corn. Okay, Emily, we're blocking your phone number. Sorry.
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Hey, you're going to be so glad you woke up this morning because just after 9 a.m., another keyword in the Weeby 108 Road Ready Used Cars $1,000 Workday. Someone is going to win $1,000. So, hey, it might as well be you. Stay close right here on Weeby 108. Not that close. Just back up a little bit. There you go. Thank you.

0: Yeah, Shawn Mendes on WeeB 108, Connecticut's best music variety. Howard Hoffman for John Kamal this morning on Columbus Day. Hope it's a good one for you. Listen to Alan Lamberti all this week. Why? Because he's good, that's why. Oh, and also at 4 p.m. All this week for your chance to win a four-pack of tickets on the Halted Hayride at Legends of Fear. I better stop that. I'm scaring myself. 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
1: Southbound delays on Route 8 heading into 95. 95 is stop and goes southbound from exit 24 down to exit 11. No major delays on any of the other roadways. No delays on the trains. Metro North is running on or close. I'm John Lynch with WeeB 108, Center for Cancer Care at Griffin Hospital, Connecticut Traffic.
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8. Howard hopping in for John Kamal this morning on Columbus Day. All right, we're still getting a response to what are the Halloween candies that you set aside for yourself? And while we're at it, Richie in Greenwich asked me why I'm not asking about candies you make sure you put out there for the kids to take. You know, the ones you're not so crazy about. Well, I didn't even get a chance to text him back, but he fired off Hershey cookies and cream bars. You know, the ones with the white chocolate. Okay, I'll go with that. And all the Three Musketeers bar. Richie's not a fan of Three Musketeers. Hey, Richie, Three Musketeers are nice and fluffy and 45% lower in fat than average candy bars. And guess who just bought a bunch of stock in Three Musketeers bars? Yes, I can play that game too. Market's open in an hour and a half. Let's keep an eye on that. Well.

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1: With the WEB 108 Connecticut In-Home Assistance News Update, I'm Melissa Shakatoff. Federal authorities are seeking voter records from at least three Connecticut towns ahead of November's election. State officials say possible subpoenas involve Norwalk, East Hartford, and Plainville as the Trump administration investigates potential non-citizen voting. The requests are now under review by town attorneys and the state attorney general following an earlier court defeat over access to Connecticut's statewide voter rolls. Connecticut is launching a $1 million campaign to make sure voters know their options ahead of the November 3rd election. The state will promote three ways to vote: by absentee ballot, during a two-week early voting period, or in person on election day. It's the first state election allowing absentee voting for any reason. Artificial intelligence is playing a growing role in political advertising ahead of November's midterm elections. A new report from Wesleyan University researchers identified 164 AI-generated or enhanced political ads backed by nearly $80 million in spending. Also in the report, it showed nearly 70% lacked disclosures identifying AI use, raising concerns about transparency as voters head to the polls. With your WEB 108 Connecticut In-Home Assistance News Update, I'm Melissa Shakatoff.
2: Here's southbound delays on Route 8 heading into 95. 95 is slow southbound from exit 15 to exit 5. All the other roadways are pretty quiet so far this morning. No delays on the trains. Metro North is running on or close. I'm John Lynch with WEB 108 Center for Cancer Care at Griffin Hospital, Connecticut Traffic.
3: Here's your updated WEB 108 Sacred Heart University Connecticut forecast. Clouds giving way to sunny skies this afternoon, going up to 71. That's about the same. Partly cloudy and 56 tonight, then turning sunny tomorrow with a high of 69. Check this out. Wednesday's going to be sunny with a high near 80. Let's take the day off and go to the beach. The Amati Aesthetic.

0: Hey, yeah, we be 108. Howard Hoffman for John Kamal this morning. Okay, the astute listeners checked in, and yes, I know, we blew past the we be 108 Bigelow T 5 question quiz, and that wasn't by accident. That was totally for real, because John is so possessive of those questions and answers, he doesn't let anybody else see them, okay? He doesn't want anything to leak out. So tomorrow morning when he comes back, just before 8 a.m., it's the Weeby 108 Bigelow T5 question quiz. You can try to match your answers to all five of his questions, get all five correct, and the current jackpot, $208, will be yours, and that'll just keep on growing the longer we keep playing this game. Listen, all this week, he'll win a pair of tickets to Electric Avenue just for playing the game. The 80s MTV experience at the Stanford Palace, November 20th. John Kamal returns tomorrow morning with the Bigelow T5 question quiz just before 8 a.m. on WEB 108.
1: On the Wilbur Cross, southbound by exit 50, there's an accident over on the shoulder causing a little bit of a slowdown. Route 8 has southbound delays heading into 95. 95 is stop and goes southbound from exit 12 down to exit 5. Everything else is moving along pretty well. Metro North is running on or close. I'm John Lynch with WEB 108 Center for Cancer Care at Griffin Hospital, Connecticut traffic.
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1: With the WEB 108 Connecticut In-Home Assistance News Update, I'm Melissa Sheketoff. Connecticut regulators are changing how Eversource and United Illuminating buy electricity with the goal of lowering customer bills. The new plan from PURA allows utilities to purchase about 20% of their power directly from wholesale markets, where prices fluctuate throughout the day. But savings aren't guaranteed, and customers may not see an impact until 2027 or 2028. A new housing proposal in Monroe is raising questions about growth near the Trumbull Town Line. An Easton developer wants to build 84 apartments in 2 3-story buildings on Main Street, with 10% designated as affordable housing. Neighbors have raised concerns about traffic, drainage, and noise. If approved, construction could begin as early as next spring. A controversial redevelopment plan in Darien is moving forward. The town's Planning and Zoning Commission has approved the demolition of the former St. Paul's Episcopal Church on Mansfield Avenue, clearing the way to divide the 14-acre property into 4 residential lots. About 54% of the land will reportedly be permanently protected as open space, subject to review by the town historian. A familiar landmark is flying high again in Bridgeport. The sculpture honoring aviation pioneer Gustav Whitehead is back on display in the West End after years in storage. Whitehead is credited by some with flying before the Wright brothers, though that claim remains disputed. The foundation below, however, still needs repairs. With your WEB 108 Connecticut In-Home Assistance News Update, I'm Melissa Sheketoff.
2: There's some southbound delays on Route 8 heading into 95. 95 has a little bit of volume southbound heading into exit 44. Then it's heavy southbound by exit 5. Metro North is running on or close. I'm John Lynch with WEB 108 Center for Cancer Care at Griffin Hospital, Connecticut Traffic.
3: Got the WEB 108 Sacred Heart University Connecticut forecast. Clouds giving way to sunny skies this afternoon, going up to 71. Partly cloudy, 56 tonight, then turning sunny tomorrow with a high of 69. Wednesday, sunshine and a high near 80. Yeah, you heard me right. The Amati Aesthetics of Fairfield temperature.

0: can't just try to go to Kokomo. It doesn't exist, ladies and gentlemen, but you can make it happen anyway with $1,000, right? Yep, the Weeby 108 Road Ready Used Cars $1,000 Workday. 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Blow it on something good. The Weeby 108 $1,000 Workday. Just after 9 o'clock this morning will be the first keyword. 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

0: Yeah, I'm just trying to live the vita quotidiana. That's Ricky Martin there. Howard Hoffman in for John Kamal this morning. Okay, the Jets pulled out a victory over the Browns yesterday. I think that's the big news in the NFL. In the last 3 minutes, they won this one, winning 17-12. The Giants, and again, I can't believe I'm saying this after week five, they remain in first place in the NFC East. I mean, they're ahead of the Eagles. What? After tying the Commanders at 27. And the Pats, the Patriots stomped a mud hole into the Raiders 45-17 in Foxborough. That's your sports. And now let's check the cars.
1: It's a little heavy southbound on 95 from exit 10 to exit 5. Outside of that, all the other roadways are really quiet. No major delays or slowdowns anywhere else. Anywhere you're heading, you should get there really quickly this morning. No delays on the trains. Metro North is running on or close. I'm John Lynch with WeeB 108, Center for Cancer Care at Griffin Hospital, Connecticut Traffic.
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night to different night. Everybody wants to rule the world. Just me. Howard Hoffman in for John Kamal on WeeB 108. Stick around, because just after 9 a.m., another keyword in the WeeB 108 Road Ready Used Cars $1,000 Workday. 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

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John Kamal's got the day off today. I'll tell you what's not taking the day off today. The WeeB108 Road Ready Used Cars $1,000 Word Day. Let's do this right now. Here is this hour's keyword. 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Somebody's going to win $1,000 today. 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
8: Really quiet out there this morning. Just a little bit of volume on Route 8 southbound heading into 95. 95 is pretty quiet except for right by exit 5. It's a little heavy there. No major delays on the Merritt Parkway or Wilbur Cross. All the other roadways look good. Metro North is running on or close. I'm John Lynch with Weeby 108, Center for Cancer Care at Griffin Hospital, Connecticut traffic.
9: And the Weeby 108 Sacred Heart University Connecticut forecast, which you'll be missing today because now you're at work, right? Oh, maybe you got the day off. Well, go out and enjoy. Clouds giving way to sunny skies this afternoon, going up to 71. Partly cloudy and 56 tonight, turning sunny tomorrow with a high of 69. Get this, Wednesday, sunny and a high near 80. See, that's the day you should have taken off. The Amati Aesthetics of Fairfield, temperature 57 in Orange. 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

Weeby 108. Yeah, now the coffee is kicking in. It's Howard Hoffman in for John Kamal this morning. Danny Lyons in the Lyons Inn. He is working today, and he'll be here at 10 o'clock with more keywords in the Weeby 108 Road Ready Used Cars 1000.

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B108, Howard Hoffman in for John Kamal this morning. I'm just picking up this morning's post, finally, and it says it can cost over $6,000 a year to commute to and from work through Connecticut. $6,000 a year! All I need to do is make $6,000 a year. Let me work on that, okay?

0: Connecticut's best music variety, WeBe 108. Howard Hoffman in for John Kamal. I've had a ball filling in for John this morning. Thanks for letting me play in your playground, John. I appreciate it. John's back tomorrow morning at just before 8 a.m. tomorrow. He's got the WeBe 108 Bigelow T 5-question quiz. Yeah, it's coming back tomorrow. Don't worry. You can try to match your answers to all five of his questions. Get all five correct, and you'll win that jackpot of $208. And that's just going to keep on growing. Listen all this week, just for playing, you'll win a pair of tickets to Electric Avenue, the 80s MTV experience at the Stanford Palace, November 20th. 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

Hey, well, actually, to be honest with you, I'm Howard Hoffman, so people call me Ho-Ho for short. Lumineers there, John Kamal, back tomorrow at 5:30. Danny Lyons and the Lyons Den next with more keywords for the Weeby 108 Road Ready Used Cars $1,000 Workday. Some good news and just Danny being Danny. And, look at this. The office staff just walked in. I bet they're going to give me a little party in the break room. Right, guys? Yeah.

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The music you know on the station you know. 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

Right after 10, good morning. Welcome to the Lion's Den on Weeby 108. Could be a holiday for you today. If you're working, thanks for joining us here at Weeby 108. If not, good to have you along anyway. Weeby 108, lucky dog.

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1: WeB 108, Center for Cancer Care at Griffin Hospital, Connecticut. Traffic 95 northbound. We do have an accident in Port Chester right near the state line, causing delays northbound. But southbound, if you're trying to head into New York, you're going to find delays there in Greenwich. On 91 northbound, they're going to start renumbering the exit numbers from sequential to based on the mile marker, like they've done on 95 and the Parkway already. They start in New Haven. It's going to go all the way up to the Mass state line. They should start installing the new exit number signs during the midday and overnight hours starting Thursday, so expect delays and lane closures, so something to look forward to, and then getting used to all those new numbers like we've had to do. Shouldn't find too much construction around today because of the holiday. 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Where was this weather yesterday when you had all your outdoor activities planned for a Sunday? Sacred Heart University forecast. We've got sunny skies coming this afternoon. An early breeze. High should be about 72. Fog overnight tonight to start the day tomorrow, and then an isolated shower possible in the morning and maybe in the afternoon too. It'll be mostly cloudy for the rest of the day with a high about 68. The Amati Aesthetics of Fairfield, temperature 57 in Trumbull. 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

Whidbey 108 and Danny Lyons. Well, it wasn't a great day for a parade, but you showed up on Madison Avenue for the Bridgeport Columbus Day Parade. It was good to see you. Whidbey 108.

0: I've got. Weeby 108, Connecticut's best music variety in the Lion's Den. Good morning. So John Kamal had the day off. It was great to hear Howard Hoffman so early in the morning. That's a great way to get your day started. Weeby 108 Bigelow T5 question quiz. We'll be back tomorrow morning right before 8 o'clock. Answer all the questions, and our cash jackpot for you tomorrow morning is $208. But all this week, just for calling in to play, he's got tickets for you to see Electric Avenue, the 80s MTV experience at the Stanford Palace. And that is coming up November 20th with Weeby 108.
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It's right around 11:08. It's another week, another work day, and another chance for you to win the Weeby 108 Road Ready Used Cars $1,000 Workday. 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
2: Weeby 108, Center for Cancer Care at Griffin Hospital, Connecticut traffic. We have some road work that popped up here, 95 northbound between exits 15 and 16 in Norwalk. Still working that accident, 95 northbound Port Chester to the Connecticut state line. A bunch of police cars and a BMW SUV involved. And looks like some rubbernecking delays southbound if you're trying to get into New York this morning. 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Weeby 108, Sacred Heart University forecast. Sunshine, mild today, maybe a little breeze in the high about 72. Patchy fog developing overnight, maybe an isolated shower possible in the morning and the afternoon tomorrow, but otherwise going to be partly to mostly cloudy with a high about 68. The Amati Aesthetics of Fairfield, temperature 61 in East Haven.

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We be 108.

This will fade eventually. So if our time is running out, day after day, we'll make the mundane a masterpiece. Oh my, my, oh my, my love. I take one look at you, you're taking me out.

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2: An 18-year-old guy named Jordan Hope, that's a great name, right, for a good news story, spotted an elderly stranger struggling to cross the road, so he stopped and gave the man the shoes off his own feet. He then went with him to a pharmacy, helped him pick up medication, even followed him home to make sure he got there safely. And that's when Jordan learned that the 80-year-old man just lost his wife a couple of weeks ago. The elderly man said it was nice to have found a new friend, and the two plan on staying in touch. And see, a little act of kindness like that always makes good news right before lunchtime in the Lion's Den on Weeby 108.
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0: 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Lunchtime. Boy, when was the last time you heard that song from Dan Hill, Vonda Shepherd, and Can't We Try on WayB 108? 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
0: WayB 108, Center for Cancer Care at Griffin Hospital, Connecticut traffic. All right, it's a Monday. Accidents do happen. It's a holiday, too. Parkway southbound, we have an accident that just cleared near the Trumbull Mall, so you should start moving through there. A little further down the road near the New Canaan Rest, we have an accident in the right lane. 95 northbound Greenwich to Norwalk. This is volume, and that's left over from the accident earlier today in Portchester. All that volume is now moving through. On 91 northbound, they're going to start renumbering the exits. starting on Thursday. It'll happen during midday and overnight hours. They're going to start in New Haven right to the Massachusetts line, so expect delays during those times. 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Weeby 108, Sacred Heart University forecast. Nice day. It's a Monday. We've got sunshine. High today, about 72. Overnight tonight, fog to start the day. Maybe a shower in the morning, and then a chance for an isolated shower in the afternoon tomorrow. Other than that, partly to mostly cloudy with a high near 70. The Amati Aesthetics of Fairfield temperature, 64 in Darien.

WeeBee108 and Danny Lyons. Great to have you here today on Columbus Day, Indigenous People Day. And I checked the mail just a little while ago. I checked it earlier, too. And if I check it one more time, there still won't be mail today because of the holiday. You might get a package, though. WeeBee108.

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With Connecticut's best music variety. Baby, you're a player, you are. Weeby 108.

WB108 and the Lions Den. John Kamal took the day off today. Nice. And he's got the five-question quiz returning tomorrow morning. So we didn't do it today because of the holiday. So tomorrow morning, right before 8 o'clock, $208 in the cash jackpot could be yours from WB108.

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11: Weeby 108, Center for Cancer Care at Griffin Hospital, Connecticut Traffic. All right, we have a crash. It looks like this is in Westport on 95, and it's on the southbound side, tractor trailer versus two cars right between exits 18 and 17. Center lane is closed. Big delays in both directions trying to get through there. And if you're traveling a little bit further northbound in Stratford, we have an accident reported there too. A two-car crash between exits 32 and 33. So lots of delays through Fairfield County right now. sponsored by Discover. 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Weeby 108, Sacred Heart University forecast. Feels a little muggy today. Got some sun and a little bit of clouds in there too, but it feels good. 72 is our high. Overnight tonight, patchy fog to start. Maybe an isolated shower in the morning. In the afternoon, too, is possible. And in the meantime, it'll be partly to mostly cloudy tomorrow, high near 70. The Amati Aesthetics of Fairfield, temperature 68 in Orange.

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0: Weeby 108, Connecticut's best music variety, celebrating Halloweeby all this month. Why not? It's a lot of fun, a lot of decorations out and houses all over Weeby Land. 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
5: Weeby 108, Center for Cancer Care at Griffin Hospital, Connecticut traffic. Haven't seen this many accidents in quite a while on our highways. On 95 southbound, still dealing with that accident. Tractor trailer plus two cars approaching exit 17. This is in Westport, backed up to 19 right now. We also have an accident on the Parkway northbound. And that's in Greenwich. Expect delays from the state line. Slow after that as you make your way from New Canaan into Norwalk. Very heavy southbound on the Parkway. Everybody heading home from the holiday from Stratford right through Westport. 95 northbound from the state line right up through Greenwich, Stamford into Norwalk. Past that accident. And then there's southbound delays also Westport. We have volume on 95 southbound through Long Wharf today, too. 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Weeby 108, Sacred Heart University forecast. Clouds and sun. And high today, 72. Overnight tonight, patchy fog develops. Don't rule out an isolated shower in the morning and then maybe in the afternoon or evening. And the high tomorrow should get to about 70. The Amati Aesthetics of Fairfield, temperature 69 in Fairfield. 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

If you ever have the opportunity to catch the International Space Station go across the sky, if you're up tomorrow morning between 6:30 and 6:45, you'll see it starting from the south, southwest, and then going above you. Just follow it across the sky. It's pretty cool. And you might see a SpaceX rocket taking off right around 6:33, too. Love that stuff. WeeB 108.

0: 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It's Danny Lyons. 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
2: Thruway northbound, over an hour from Greenwich through Fairfield. The Parkway northbound, slow ride starts in Stanford. Upper Merritt southbound delays out of Trumbull going down into No Man's Land in Fairfield. On Route 8 northbound, residual delays from earlier construction through Shelton and Ansonia. 95 south, you're jamming through Long Wharf going into West Haven, and 84 eastbound. 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
3: The Weeby 108 Sacred Heart University forecast. It's going to be partly to mostly cloudy tonight with some patchy fog developing overnight as we drop down around 50. Expect that fog to stick around throughout the morning. Then the clouds roll in and we might even get an isolated shower possible later in the day. Highs are going to be in the mid and upper 60s. The Amati Aesthetics of Fairfield temperature is 69 in Norwalk, sponsored by Stanford Center for the Arts. 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

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This hour's keyword, HUG, H-U-G. Not too late to get it into 800-WEEBY-108. As long as you text it by 4, then this hour, you are good to go. 5 chances a day to get qualified to win. I could be

I think the internet is in Kelly Clarkson's corner. She's in a bit of an online fight with a store from Brooklyn where she went in, wanted to buy something that was on the wall that had a price tag, and they told her that it wasn't for sale, and even if it was, she couldn't afford it. And now she and the store are just going back and forth until somebody finally will just say, all right, we'll sell it to you, right? We be 108. You know the-

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You've heard of Monday Night Football? How about Monday Afternoon Football? WB 108, Connecticut's best music variety. It's Alan Lamberti, and that's what they are playing right now. It's West Hill at St. Joseph's in Trumbull. The game was supposed to be Saturday. They had to reschedule it, so now, for the first time ever, they're playing on Monday.

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Original.

lot of people had today off for the holiday, but it was yesterday that our own Danny Lyons was celebrating in Bridgeport as the Grand Marshal for their Columbus Day Parade. The pics, they're up on our Instagram, and it looked like a great time, despite the weather. Weeby 108. I came

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3: Parkway southbound accident remains between exit 13 and 10 on the northbound side. Another accident reported just past exit 5. 95 northbound plan on over an hour from Greenwich through Fairfield with an accident reported in the mix near exit 6. New Haven 95 south jamming through Long Wharf in West Haven and on the Wilbur Cross north to southbound. Lots of extra cars on either side going into the West Rock Tunnel. 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
4: The Weeby 108 Sacred Heart University forecast tonight is going to be partly cloudy and a little foggy, too, as we drop down into the mid-50s. Expect the fog to stick around throughout the morning. The better part of the day is just going to be cloudy, which means some showers are coming our way later on in the evening. Highs are going to be in the upper 60s. 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

0: Next year will be the 40th anniversary of Dirty Dancing, and they're celebrating by putting it up on Broadway. It officially opens in February. We be 108.
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So yesterday was all about the rain. Again, another rainy weekend in Connecticut. And we got about an inch or so across Fairfield County. Parts of Connecticut got a little bit more than we did, but we were mostly spared, even though it felt like much more than that. But wait till this weekend. Northern Connecticut flurries for the first time this year. Weeby 108.

0: 9 a.m. this morning, we gave you a keyword, and then we did it again at 11, and then at 1, and then at 3, and at 5 o'clock, I will do it again. It's Alan Lamberti on WeeB 108, and I'm talking about the Road Ready Used Cars $1,000 Workday. There are 5 opportunities a day to get qualified, to get paid $1,000. And it's not going to end until we give away $20,000 before October is through. 5 o'clock, moments away from the final keyword of the day.
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8: Thruway or the Parkway, either way, northbound, well over an hour from Greenwich through Trumbull and Bridgeport. Southbound on the Parkway, residual delays from Norwalk down to Duquesne from an earlier issue. And on the Upper Merritt southbound, plenty of company from the Sikorsky Bridge going all the way down to Route 25. On 95 out of New Haven, crawling through Long Wharf into West Haven, Wilbur Cross southbound, a long line of cars from before the North Haven rest stop going all the way down to the West Rock Tunnel. 84 eastbound, jamming through Danbury and westbound out of Newtown. Traffic report is powered by the Connecticut Lottery. 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WeeB 108, Center for Cancer Care, Griffin Hospital, Connecticut traffic.
0: The WeeB 108 Secret Art University forecast overnight tonight. Going to be a little cloudy and foggy, too. We'll drop down around 50. Expect fog for the morning, clouds all throughout the day, rain tomorrow night, and highs around 70. The Amati Aesthetics of Fairfield temperature is 67 in Derby. 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
3: Thruway or the Parkway northbound, either way, it's over an hour from Greenwich through Trumbull and Bridgeport. Southbound on the Parkway, you have plenty of company as well, going through Stratford, Trumbull, Fairfield, and Norwalk. New Haven, 91 south, plan on 20 minutes from exit 6 down through the merge and through Long Wharf. We'll cross southbound a little bit better through Hamden down to the tunnel, and 84 eastbound, plenty of company off the state line, going through exit 11 in Newtown. 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
4: The Weeby 108 Sacred Heart University forecast. It's going to be mostly cloudy tonight. We'll get some fog developing too, dropping down around 50. Expect fog for the morning and then a mostly cloudy day and some isolated showers possible in the morning, but mostly headed our way in the afternoon. Highs are going to be around 70. 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
8: Parkway or the Thruway northbound plan on over an hour from Greenwich through Trumbull and Bridgeport. Southbound on the Parkway, heavy congestion delays out of No Man's Land in Fairfield going down into New Canaan. New Haven, 91 south, at least 20 minutes from exit 6 down through the merge and through Long Wharf. Wilbur Cross on the southbound side. We do have an accident reported between exit 53 and 52. And on 84 eastbound, crawling along through Danbury and Newtown. 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
13: 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We're going to have a mostly cloudy night tonight as the fog starts to develop in the early morning hours. Highs are going to be right around 50, and the fog sticks around throughout the rest of the morning into work. The rest of your work day is just going to be cloudy. Your ride home, rainy. Highs are going to be right around 70. The Amati Aesthetics of Fairfield temperature is 65 in Oxford. 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

Two women with the exact same initials were featured on that one. From Sign of the Times, You Got the Look by Prince. It's co-lead vocals, Sheena Easton. The percussion, Sheila E. And it was a huge hit today in the Weeby 108s in 1987.

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10: 95 northbound, just about an hour from Greenwich through Fairfield. The Parkway northbound is a little bit better. Southbound side, heavy congestion delays from exit 27 going down to Route 7. No crash reported just yet. 91 south in New Haven, 20 minutes. Exit 6 down through the Merge and through Long Wharf. And 84 eastbound, very busy through Danbury and Newtown. 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
11: The Weeby 108 Sacred Heart University forecast. Tonight's going to be cloudy and we'll have some fog start to develop too, dropping down into the mid-50s. Expect fog for the morning, a cloudy day, and the ride home to have some showers. Highs are going to be right around 70. The Amati Aesthetics of Fairfield temperature, 64 in Trumbull, sponsored by Stanford Center for the Arts. 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We'll be right back.

Well, it happened to the Merit a couple of years ago, and starting this Thursday, it's going to happen to 91. They are going to renumber all the exit signs, so plan accordingly if you're headed up to Hartford. We be 101.

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First time you heard this one might have been on the Spin Doctors Pocket Full of Kryptonite album, celebrating its 35th anniversary next year, which they'll be doing in its entirety in March when they come to the Richfield Playhouse. 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

0: Well, we crossed the $200 mark in the Weeby 108 Bigelow T5 question quiz. $208 tomorrow morning, right before 8, could be yours if you match all of John's answers, if you go 5 for 5. 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
7: Route 8 southbound, getting ready for road work. Exit 17 through 13. And on the parkway southbound, stubborn congestion delays out of No Man's Land in Fairfield going through Route 7 in Norwalk. 95 north, about 45 minutes. Stanford through Fairfield, a couple of breaks along the way through. Weeby 108, Center for Cancer Care, Griffin Hospital, Connecticut Traffic.
0: The Weeby 108 Sacred Heart University forecast. Tonight's going to be mostly cloudy. We'll have some fog start to develop as we drop down into the mid-50s. Tomorrow morning, it's going to be foggy for the ride into work. While you're at work, it's going to be cloudy. And then when you take your ride home, it is going to be rainy. Highs are going to be in the mid to upper 60s. The Amati Aesthetics of Fairfield temperature, it's 63 in Easton.

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2: John Tesh with you. You got a minute, then you have enough time to improve your health. Here we go with a couple of 60-second ways to boost your health instantly. First, do a plank every day. Dr. Sherry Pagato is a professor of medicine at the University of Massachusetts Medical School. She says planks target our abs and our lower back, strengthening our core and making our spine more stable. That'll help you avoid injuries and pain. If you can't hold a plank for a minute at first, try 20 seconds and work your way up. My back surgeon, Dr. Ronald Moskovich, says don't ever do another push-up. Planks are the safest thing to do. Very effective on your core. One more one-minute move to improve your health. Check your posture while you're sitting. Slouching can not only lead to back and shoulder pain, but because hunched posture is associated with being drained and bummed out, it can start making you feel that way. But the opposite is also true. The Journal of Behavior Therapy and Experimental Psychiatry found that people who sat up straight, spine in line, shoulders back, they felt more enthusiastic and less fatigued and even boosted their brain activity.
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0: This is WeeBee 108. John Tesh with you, Intelligence for Your Life. Let's talk about your likability factor, shall we? If you want to be perceived as more likable, there are science-backed behaviors that are proven to draw people together. For example, research from the University of Hawaii found that we unconsciously feel the emotions of those around us. So the more others see you smiling and being pleasant, the better they'll feel when you're around. It's called the chameleon effect, so do your best to communicate positive emotions. Also, in studies involving groups of strangers, Stanford University researchers found people were more likely to interact with each other if they were told the other person already liked them or respected their opinion. That's called the self-verification theory. It's similar to what happens when friends like our posts on social media. When others validate us, we tend to have a more positive impression of them because we feel understood. Self-verification theory. And then if you simply speak highly of anybody, people will think more highly of you. It's called spontaneous trait transference. In a nutshell, people associate the adjectives you use to describe other people with your personality. Positive psychology researcher Gretchen Rubin says, if you describe somebody else as genuine and kind, people will also associate you with those qualities too. If you want to be perceived as likable, there are science-backed behaviors that can help.
1: Intelligence for Your Life with John Tesh.
0: Just ahead, the power of avocado, chicken, and walnuts for your brain health.
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0: This is the John Tesh Radio Show on Weeby 108. All right, my intelligent, healthy listeners, if you've got an active lifestyle, that would be one that includes walking the dog, perhaps waiting tables or heavy-duty chores in the house or garden, it turns out you might be getting all the exercise you need on a daily basis to be healthy. According to the CDC, everyday physical tasks that take at least 10 minutes to complete can be considered, quote, mini workouts and can strengthen your immune system and your muscles, boost your mood, and lower your risk of disease. And exercising even more won't necessarily provide increased health benefits. In fact, it could actually lead to overuse and injuries. Plus, research shows that several short bursts of exercise throughout the day lowers blood pressure more effectively than one longer, more strenuous exercise session. Bottom line, an active lifestyle where you get at least two 10-minute mini workouts during the day can improve your health and be all the daily exercise you need.
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So if our time is running out, day after day, we'll make the mundane a masterpiece. Oh my, my, oh my, my love, I take one look at you, you're taking me.

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1: Well, there's plenty of research, plenty of data to support this saying. An apple a day can keep the doctor away. But experts say just make sure it's an organic apple, because a recent study in the journal Frontiers in Microbiology found that an organic apple, not treated with pesticides, contains more than 100 million diverse bacteria, making it much better for our health than conventional apples. And those millions of microbes are important for maintaining a healthy gut, which is linked to everything from lowering your risk of developing allergies to better mental health. Organic apples also taste better, according to the research. It comes down to a microbe known as methylobacterium, which enhances flavorful compounds. Organic apples have significantly higher amounts of that microbe and those flavorful compounds. So for your health and your taste buds and your microbiome, organic apples are worth the extra cost.
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1: 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Welcome back to Intelligence for Your Life. John Tesh with you. I believe I've given this tip at least three or four times over the last 20 years. But we always get a great response. I wanted to go over it again because I use it all the time. I get up in the middle of the night a lot. And you know, when you get up in the middle of the night, you flick on the lights and you're basically blinded going from darkness to light. But there's a ridiculously simple solution that I love. I use it all the time. As I said, pirate vision. Basically, you give yourself an eye patch by covering one eye with your hand before you switch on the lights. Then do whatever you need to do, keeping that eye covered. And then when you switch the lights off again, you uncover that eye. It was already acclimated to the dark, so you'll never stub your toe in the dark again. It's pirate vision. Pass it on.
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0: WeeB 108, Connecticut's best music variety. Get ready. It is time to ramp up your creative side. Because according to the World Economic Forum, creativity is now the third most important job skill. The top two are complex problem solving and critical thinking. But the reason why creativity is so important is because every single type of industry relies on it. Creativity isn't about arts necessarily. It's about coming up with original ideas. So what if you're not the creative type? Try a strategy called preloading. That comes from creativity consultant James Taylor. To preload before bed, write down the challenge you're tackling. Because when you're sleeping, your brain will still work on that problem in the background. So when you wake up, you may be brimming with solutions and ideas. Again, try the strategy known as preloading.
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0: 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Ice packs, pain medication, surgery? In a moment, I'll explain why spine surgeon Dr. David Hanscom says the solution to calming back pain may be to calm your brain. We'll talk about the link between emotional pain and physical pain coming up. 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